0: Tiếp theo đây, mời quý thính giả nghe bản tin tiếng Anh.
1: You're listening to the News and Music program on Canton Radio, and I welcome to our English News. Yesterday afternoon, Chairman of the People's Committee of Canton City, Trương Cảnh Tuyên, received Extraordinary and Plenipotentiary Ambassador of the Islamic Republic of Pakistan to Vietnam, Khodaya Mari, on his first visit and working trip to the city. During the meeting, Chairman Trương Cảnh Tuyên stated that Canton has strengths in the production and processing of agricultural and aquatic products, and currently has about 70 businesses that have achieved Highland certification. The chairman hoped that the ambassador's visit would open up many opportunities for businesses from both sides to connect, expand markets, and participate more deeply in the regional and international Highland supply chain. Extraordinary and Plenipotentiary Ambassador Khodaya Mari emphasized that Pakistan is ready to support connecting the business communities of the two countries, creating conditions for Canton businesses to access the Pakistani market and other Islamic markets. This morning, Deputy Secretary of Canton City Party Committee Trần Văn Huyến chaired a meeting of the task force for directing the implementation of key projects in the city under Task Force No. 5 to continue resolving difficulties and obstacles and accelerate the progress of key transportation and industrial park projects. In the lead-up to the 79th anniversary of Warren Valleys and Matters, July 27, 1947, July 27, 2026, this morning, a delegation from the National Assembly and People's Council of Canton City visited and presented gifts to families of those who rendered meritorious services to the revolution in Bình Thủy Ward. Also on this occasion, a delegation from the Party Committee, People's Council, People's Committee, and Vietnam Fatherland Front Committee of Canton City visited and presented gifts to people who rendered meritorious services to the revolution in Đông Thuận, Cam Nguyên. On July 21st, Canton City Military Command announced that after 3 days of coordination with Team K90, political department under Military Zone 9, to conduct surveys and excavations in Trường Thọ Hamlet, Trường Long Tây, Cam Nguyên, the task force discovered the remains of Major Nguyễn Thị Úc, a female guerrilla who died during the resistance war against the U.S. Upholding the principle of drinking water, remembering the source, yesterday morning, the Southern Regional Office of the Vietnam Association for Support and Families of Martyrs, in coordination with other units, solemnly escorted the remains of two martyrs who died in the Cambodian battlefield from Canton back to their hometowns in Hà Tĩnh and Thanh Hóa for burial. Yesterday morning, the Fisheries and Aquaculture Inspection Department, in coordination with the Department of Agriculture and Environment of Canton City, organized a workshop to gather feedback on the draft documents for the U.S.-Vietnam Aquaculture Value Chain Partnership Project. The workshop aimed to exchange ideas and reach consensus on development directions for the tilapia value chain towards a modern, efficient, and sustainable model. To enhance competitiveness and expand the market for local agricultural products in the digital space, the Center for Entrepreneurship and Innovation under the Department of Science and Technology of Canton City has recently organized a practical training program or boot camp entitled Digital Agricultural Products Global Connection for Cooperatives, Businesses, and OCOP Entities in Canton City. The program is designed as an intensive hands-on training model, focusing on learners and the real-world business problems of participating units. Participants receive direct guidance and support from a team of experts on key areas including e-commerce and digital marketing, digital traceability, international logistics and supply chain management, practical operational skills, and the formation of a digital